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3: 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I made a witch's pact with the ants in a sacred grove. It was a coven ant covenant. Friday at 7 p.m., manifest your mastery of minutiae for Trivia Night at the Wright Opera House in Ouray. Come test the true limits of the human mind, where obscure facts become temporary personality traits. Competitive spirits, wild guesses, and dramatic confidence all are encouraged. Here's one. Where exactly is Timbuktu between Timbuktu 1 and Timbuktu 3? And Saturday at 4:30, elevate the melody with Music of the Mesa at the San Miguel County Fairgrounds in Norwood. This time around, this free summer concert series presents Wolf Jet, plus food and vendors, Kid Zone, yard games, cash bar, plus plenty of public lands camping in the area. My dad asked me what I do in the summer when my hair gets too hot. I told him I use a hair conditioner. For more info, go online. 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And while you're there, like Jack FM on Facebook.
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Don't stop till you get enough. Playing what we want.

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0: three of the following products on Jack FM will change your life, but which ones are they?
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